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2: 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Good morning chacha. 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Nejo good morning Mayan FM. Nejo the big problem with those is the EACC guys. Mm-hmm. Corruption iko huko wacha tu. Tell me why you forward 100 cases, file them for 4 months, file 4 months worth of evidence and then they just go behind your back. Reach out to the company that you are investigating, blackmail them for some amount of money and then you end up losing your job. Mambo na kufichua corruption, mimi nimewacha. Good morning tiatu nka Kenyama Yen FM. 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
6: For any curriculum to take place, there must be classrooms, there must be teachers, the teachers must be motivated. You know, those are the things that surround education. I'm a teacher by profession. And we know when the president took charge in 2022, the first thing that he did was appointing the presidential working. So those are the bills that are now undergoing public participation so that we can adapt it as a house, because they were passed by the cabinet and therefore it came to parliament, and the next step is public participation. So to me, there is progress, a lot of progress in terms of education. And we are seeing it as Kenyans. Kenyans are seeing, the teachers are seeing. There is promotion of teachers. I sit in the education committee. The last financial year, we promoted 21,383 teachers, which the KNUT can confirm. This financial year under the BPS, we've already allocated 2 billion for promotion of teachers. And that then tells us there is a lot of progress in the education sector.
0: Kena ni kena kerjumi nak kaya bukan lupsani lor polisi dan komuniti untuk murni siasa ni boleh boleh nak kengke posyet banking orang orang untuk murni siasa orang moni balik nak kau terus dua yang 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
4: For any curriculum to take place, there must be classrooms, there must be teachers, the teachers must be motivated. You know, those are the things that surround education. I'm a teacher by profession. And we know when the president took charge in 2022, the first thing that he did was appointing the presidential working. So those are the bills that are now undergoing public participation so that we can adapt it as a house because they were passed by the cabinet and therefore it came to parliament and the next step is public participation. So to me, there is progress, a lot of progress in terms of education. And we are seeing it as Kenyans. Kenyans are seeing, the teachers are seeing. There is promotion of teachers. I sit in the education
1: Yelo mankula lili miro tondo rabu ya muipi na bompo inti na picha na maja na FM na indogi na kato mtetabaya summit. 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
0: Lelo lomonto hondo rabu tamayen FM. 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

0: 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Ten www.health.go.ke. 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

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Do it on Nagados, I see it, eh? You're going to go to Gapolipole, and you're going to know Nashira Sida Yuling. 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And she's not going to throw pass, eh? And she's not going to be a single, you're not going to mingle. You're to shop it up, eh? 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